0: Non t'aise.
1: Arden café, café, café,
2: Arden café,
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2: 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Wow.

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0: 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Excuse my French, it's my fuck you song. Life's too short, I gave a fuck too long.
1: Sick of the world and its selfishness. 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

0: 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That is fucking weird. That is so weird.
1: Richard Green, Age of Dreams.

Yeah, I just want you to know that you are special and you woke up for a reason. So please don't stop shining.

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Views and conduct run counter to everything which can actually tear at the fabric of who we are as an institution. An institution. An institution. An institution. We need your help.

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His name is Ted. 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Ted the Mechanic. She goes like it is.

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It's by a punk band called the UK Subs. 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It's called Down on the Farm.

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2: 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Arden, Arden café.
1: Arden.
2: 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Wow.
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1: Hey, this is Peter.
2: And this is Courtney from the Dandy Warhols, and you're listening to Arden Café.